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What up, y'all? It's your girl, Jess Hilarious, right here on Weekends with the Breakfast Club. That was Johnny Venus with I Want You Back. Now, here's number 15, Body by Don Toliver.

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0: Yeah. 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
2: 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Like.
3: What up, y'all? It's DJ Envy. It's time for One to Watch. It's the record that's climbing the charts. It's courtesy of Giveon with Jezebel. It's Weekends with the Breakfast Club.

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Your Money Records, the Army, the Navy, they ran me 10,000. 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
1: What's up, it's Ariel with you on this Monday morning. Still got Young Thug and Chris Brown headed in your direction, plus a podcast worth your listening. We'll talk more next.

0: Hemisphere. 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
1: Whoa, whoa, whoa, whoa, whoa, whoa.
0: Mr. Hem is here.
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0: Mr. Hem.
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2: 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Never.

Radio's home for hip-hop and R&B, 101.1 The Beat. What's up? It's Ariel with you at the tippy top of your Monday morning. Still got more music headed your way. Tony Richmond, Bust the Bus is throwing it back. What's making it so good for you to be here and alive on a Monday morning? I saw it in a Reddit post, and it was the stuff that people were throwing out. They were like, I did meal prep. I ain't got to worry about food for the rest of the week. Fly that for them. Fly that for you, too, if you did that.

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1: Touch it, bring it, babe. 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
2: What's up, it's Ariel with you on this Monday morning. Still got Future and Tams headed in your direction. And for some reason, I am hella into the FIFA World Cup right now. We will talk more in six more minutes.

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4: 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Oh, yeah, yeah. Oh, you know I just be getting out my body sometimes. It's just matching up to my aesthetics, but you know what I'm saying? Motherfuckers don't even be appreciating it. It's cool.

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1: What's up? It's Ariel with you on this Monday morning. I'm looking for my girls that are still trying to figure out what am I going to do with this 4C hair. Well, I have the perfect TikTok place for you to go. I'll give it to you in about two more songs. Chris Brown, It Depends. It's next.

101.1 The Beat, Nashville's home for hip-hop and R&B. What's up, it's Ariel with you on this Monday morning. Still got T.I. and Don Toliver headed in your direction. Hey, by the way, if you're looking for a podcast to listen to, maybe add something new that is not true crime. I can't stand those, but that's just me. I got some suggestions for you straight ahead. Right now, Residuals. Thanks for listening.

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1: Good morning. What's up? It's Ariel. I still got the baby headed in your direction. 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

What's up? It's Ariel right here on 101.1 The Beat, Nashville's home for hip-hop and R&B. 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
1: What's up, it's Ariel with you on this Monday morning. Still got Cardi B, Chris Brown both headed in your direction. You can get at me on all socials at O-L-Yeah, O-H-E-L-L-E-Y-E-A. If

Nashville's home for hip-hop and R&B is 101.1 The Beat. Yeah.

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We need to talk. You're planning on getting gas at the same station again? 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

needed it, but it feels good to be back in my routine. So let's get started with this Monday. Shout out to French Montana and the crew. You know they're celebrating that New York Knicks win.

Do This latest from Don Toliver on 101.1 The Beat, Nashville's home for hip-hop and R&B. It's Danny D going 5 hours long in your midday. It feels so good to say that because I've been gone for a minute.

101.1 The Beat, Nashville's home for hip hop and R&B. It's Danny D in your midday. We going 5 hours long. And have you won some money yet? You know I was gone all last week. I hope somebody did, but we do have more chances for you to win $2,500 today. Okay.

New York. It is Danny D on 101.1 The Beat, Nashville's home for hip-hop and R&B. We got Rain Dance coming up next. Let's do Rick Ross, Minx in Miami, and Future with Metro Boomin'. And if you didn't know, we have multiple chances every weekday for you to win $2,500. 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Maybe a landmark as America celebrates its 250th birthday. So my question to you is, what would you do with $2,500 if you win today? Leave me a message.

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0: Hopefully your Monday is going smoothly for you. I definitely appreciate you hanging with me. It is Danny D in your midday. We're going 5 hours long. I want to win one the beat, Nashville's home for hip-hop and R&B. Throwing it back with Pac after the latest from Coi Leray.
1: Yeah.

0: ones. You are definitely appreciated, but it's all about the dads. Coming up this weekend, I'm Danny D on 101.1 The Beat, Nashville's home for hip-hop and R&B. Your Father's Day is this coming up Sunday. My question to the fellas is, what do you want for Father's Day? Right? What do you genuinely want? Is it just time to yourself? Is it a nice meal? What do you want for Father's Day? I genuinely want to know. Go ahead and leave me a message on the Talkback mic right next to the play button on the iHeartRadio app. Dads, you are appreciated, okay? Sending you all the love right here on 101.1 The Beat. Coming up next, music from Chris Brown, Cardi B, Bruno Mars, and Janice, STFU, the latest from Drake.
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18: It's beat weather.
19: I'm 517 meteorologist Greg Bobis. Our forecast starting off comfortably cool in the 50s and low 60s this morning. Humidity stays low throughout the day and high temperatures in the upper 70s, close to 80 degrees. We'll have plenty of sunshine throughout the entire day.
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0: post on Instagram and said we went from June 1st to June 15th in just 3 minutes, and it definitely feels that way. The way that this time is flying, we got Juneteenth on the way. Father's Day is so much more. I wasn't ready, but hey, we got to stay ready, right? So we don't have to get ready. It is DDD on 101 Weather Beat, Nashville's home for hip-hop and R&B. Johnny Venus coming up next. I want you back. Let's do Leon Thomas and Tim's. Also, we want you to see Boyz II Men live in Vegas, and we're going to handle everything. 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

0: Breezy on this Monday, June 15th, which is crazy. These days are flying. And I'm Danny D on 101.1 The Beat, Nashville's home for hip-hop and R&B. Coming up next, we've got music on the way. Mariah the Scientist, Bossman, D-Lo's Motion Party, and the latest from Brent Faiyaz. And let's get into these birthdays. Life is to be celebrated. And if you're celebrating a birthday, anniversary, whatever it is, you can definitely let us know. 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Ice Cube, 57 years old. Carl Thomas is 54. And your bestie, Miss Westie, is Northwest. She's 13 years old today. Of course, Kanye and Kim Kardashian's a baby girl. 13 is crazy. She was born in 2013. Feels like just yesterday. So happy birthday to them and any of you who are celebrating today, June 15th. We are 101.1 The Beat.
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0: I'm Fox 17 meteorologist Greg Bobis. Our forecast starting off comfortably cool in the 50s and low 60s this morning. Humidity stays low throughout the day and high temperatures in the upper 70s, close to 80 degrees. We'll have plenty of sunshine throughout the entire day.
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Getting ready for that lunch break coming up soon during that noon hour. Also, I'll have tickets for you for the National Museum of African American Music. 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And if you missed this hour's keyword for your chance to win $2,500, it is travel. 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Don Tolliver's E85 on the way after Brent Faiyaz.

Hills home for hip-hop and R&B. It's Danny D in your midday. We going 5 hours long. Who's ready for that lunch break? Up next, I'm raising my hand because I definitely am. Coming up next, music from T.I., Mr. Him. Let's do Kendrick Lamar and SZA. And throwing it back with Cash Cobain and Bay Swag. You know when that one is. Now let's get into the Culture Catch-Up Entertainment Report. New York is celebrating after the Knicks brought home their first championship in 53 years. And now fans are saying one super fan deserves some hardware too. There's a growing push for Spike Lee to receive a championship ring after decades of riding with the Knicks through the highs and lows. The conversation picked up steam after Kevin Hart posted about it online, and plenty of fans agree that Spike's courtside loyalty has become part of Knicks history. I was talking about this earlier. Get that man a ring. Meanwhile, Tyra Banks is taking Netflix to court. Really? Banks has filed a defamation lawsuit claiming a documentary about America's Next Top Model edited her interview in a way that falsely suggested she was covering up controversy surrounding the show. She's seeking damages, saying the project harmed both her reputation and business interests. And I'm definitely giving that one a side eye. And comedian Drew continues his Hollywood takeover. He's been added to the cast of The Catch. It's a new baseball-themed romantic comedy starring Emma Stone and Chris Pine. And Drewski will play Stone's security guard in the film. I'm sure that'll be hilarious. It is set to hit theaters in May 2027. And that is your Culture Catch-Up. We've got more on our website. 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And you can give me a follow on Instagram, Danny D on Air, D-A-N-I-D on Air. We're 101.

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0: Dad, with Father's Day coming up, I was thinking we should do something special for all the dads out there. You know, from their daughters.
1: Oh, you know me, darling. I'm happy enough when you make me a nice Father's Day card with some macaroni glued onto it.
0: I was four, Dad.
1: I still have it, though.
0: I love you, Dad.
1: I love you, daughter.
0: But you're one of those awesome dads who can say that out loud. I think a lot of dads give their daughters advice or a pep talk or maybe just a dad joke as their own way to express their love.
1: I get that.
0: So let's hear it from the daughters. Celebrate your dad this Father's...
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hour, of course, is the lunch break and your chance to win tickets to the National Museum of African American Music. 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On the way, it's Danny D on 101.1 The Beat. Gotta

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to the lunch break, and I just have to say it feels so good to be back in my routine and back with you. Hope you enjoyed last week and your Monday is going well. It's Danny D on 101 Weather Beat, Nashville's home for hip-hop and R&B. It's the lunch break and your chance to win tickets for the National Museum of African American Music coming up in just about 8.5 minutes.

0: showcasing all of our Black artists during this Black Music Month because, of course, our culture makes the world go round. It is Jenny D on 101.1 The Beat, Nashville's home for hip-hop and R&B. Rick Ross is coming up, Lil Uzi and Chris Brown's Obvious. And with it being Black Music Month, this is perfect for the tickets that I've been giving away for weeks. National Museum of African American Music, definitely something good to visit, you know, during this summer vacation. So definitely hit me up. I'm looking for you, okay? Leave me a message on the talkback mic right next to the play button on the iHeartRadio app and say, Danny D, I want to go to the museum. I need your name, your full birthday, and your email. 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So good luck to you. 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
22: 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Then we'll break until training camp opens later this summer. Denny Hamlin claimed the checkered flag in the Great American Getaway 400 for his third straight NASCAR Cup Series victory. Hurricane shut out the Golden Knights 3-0 in Vegas to win their first Stanley Cup title since 06. I'm Veronica Moss.
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0: afternoon. It's Danny D in your midday. We're going 5 hours long. On 101.1 The Beat, Nashville's home for hip-hop and R&B. More music coming up next. Coyle Ray, Better Than Yours, Chris Brown, and Mariah the Scientist. And major congratulations to Tanya representing Antioch. You've got those tickets for the National Museum of African American Music. Clap it up for my girl. I appreciate your message on the Talkback Mic on iHeartRadio app. I didn't play it because we got, you know, all of your information on there. So we definitely don't want to give that out on air, right? But thanks, my girl. Appreciate you. Congratulations again. We will have these tickets all week long, so make sure you're listening tomorrow during the same time at noon. You can always give me a follow on Instagram, Danny D on Air, D-A-N-I-D on Air. We're at 101.1 The Beat in Nashville.
1: Hey, it's Steve Harvey, y'all. Here's what happened on the Steve Harvey Morning Show. Where did they get these tank tops with the armhole that extends all the way down to your belt? No matter how big you are, the armhole shows your whole side of your body.
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1: 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See these sleeves I got on? Get you some sleeves, dog. Yeah. You're not quite there.
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up, another chance for you to win $2,500 is coming up with Dola White at the top of the 2 o'clock hour. So make sure you're listening. Don't say I've never told you anything. It is Danny D on 101.1 The Beat, Nashville's home for hip-hop and R&B. Sometimes

0: Nashville's home for hip-hop and R&B. It's Danny D in your midday. We going 5 hours long. Coming up next, music from Leon Thomas, Glorilla, and Sexy Red. And let's do Johnny Venus, I Want You Back. And, of course, today is 615 Day. And if you're celebrating, of course you are. There are deals and events happening all across the city today. More than a dozen spots inside Assembly Food Hall are serving up specials for just $6.15. And if you were flying through Nashville this morning, they were saying to keep an eye out for players and mascots from Nashville Predators and Nashville SC greeting travelers. The celebration continues tonight with the 615 week kickoff concert at the Aura Event Center. So happy 615 Day. Go ahead and rep that area code. Hit me up on the talkback mic right next to the play button on the iHeartRadio app. It's 101.1 The Beat.
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2: I'm Fox 17 meteorologist Greg Bobas. Our forecast starting off comfortably cool in the 50s and low 60s this morning. Humidity stays low throughout the day and high temperatures in the upper 70s, close to 80 degrees. We'll have plenty of sunshine throughout the entire day.
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0: the latest. Meets in Miami right here on 101.1 The Beat, Nashville's home for hip-hop and R&B. Britt Faiyaz on the way. Mariah the Scientist and DaBaby. Also another chance for you to win $2,500 at the top of the 2 o'clock hour with Dola White. And for the motivational wrap-up, here is something to keep in mind. All of those good decisions that you're making add up. That early alarm, the extra effort, the healthier choice. Like me, I haven't had alcohol in a good little minute. I've been making healthier choices with food. It might be the patience that you've showed, the tasks that you finished, even when you didn't feel like it. None of that is wasted. Progress is built in those small moments that don't always get noticed right away. So if today doesn't feel perfect, that's okay, my friend. Keep making the next good choice. Keep moving forward. It all adds up. And you're doing better than you think, okay? Doing better than you think. So you've got this today and always. Make sure you give me a follow on Instagram. I do follow back. Danny D on air, D-A, and ID on air. We're at 101.1 The Beat, Nashville.
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0: 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I'm Danny D. Appreciate you hanging with me today. Feels so good to be back. Let's do it again tomorrow at 9 a.m. Meet me right here. And as always, love you.
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into Hobie Dolewhite checking in on this gorgeous Monday afternoon. Why can't the rest of the summer stay at this temperature? We know it won't. It's going to get obnoxiously hot and humid. But today is perfect. Anyway, huge show today. Going to play two rounds to beat the White Man of Black Trivia around 3:30 and 4:30 for Fetty Wap tickets. Definitely stay locked in for that. Right now, brand new T.I., Mr. M. It's 101 to be. Never chase bread, chase the vision.

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Crash out with me. We'll crash out in a few. Right now, Chris Brown, Deuces on 101 with the big.

Rosé Mix in Miami. I am Nahomi Dolewhite, hanging with you on this gorgeous 615 day. Got requests on the way from Mariah the Scientist, Burning Blue, Bluz, brand new Drake, Janice, STFU on the way as well. 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Right now, it's Don Toliver.

Coming up around 3:30, we'll play round one to beat the white man of black trivia for Fetty Wap tickets. Definitely stay locked in for that. On the way in a few, got the Who Cares Hip Hop Report. I'll give you my take on what happened at the White House last night with the UFC fight and Michelle Obama and all of that. So stay locked in for that. Right now, brand new music. Drake, Janis, STL.

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Summer Walker, Heart of a Woman. I am Nahomi Dolewhite. We are less than 6 minutes away from playing round one to beat the White Man of Black Trivia for Fetty Wap tickets. You want to go back to 2014, 2015, in one night, November 8th, at The Truth. Check out Fetty Wap. I got your chance to win. Coming up, like I said, less than 6 minutes. We'll play Beat the White Man of Black Trivia. 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

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Caller number 10 right now, 615-737-1011. You're going to see Fetty Wap live at the All New Truth on November 8th, but only if you can beat the White Man of Black Trivia. Caller number 10, it's all about you. 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

Quick reminder to follow us on the gram at 1011 to beat Nashville. Of course, every Wednesday we have a chance to win tickets to some of the best events in the city, but you can't win if you don't follow us because you won't know about it. So hit us up, follow us on the gram at 1011 to beat Nashville. I am Naomi Dolo White. I've got requests on the way for Rick Ross, Mix of Miami Bloods, brand new music from Brent Fires, Butterflies coming up as well. Right now, let's keep it moving. Drake, Jimmy Cooks, Nashville's home for hip hop and R&B. 1011.

Rosé Mix in Miami. I am Naomi Dolewide. Coming up around 4:30, we'll play round two of Beat the White Man of Black Trivia. For more tickets to check out Fetty Wap live at the All New Truth on Sunday, November 8th. So definitely stay locked in for that. On the way in a few, got the Who Cares Hip Hop Report. We're getting more insight as to why Klay Thompson and Megan Thee Stallion broke up. I'm hoping that the rumors I'm about to tell you about in a few aren't true. But if they are, it just gives us more insight. So we'll talk about that coming up in a few more minutes. Plus, got classic music from Outkast. So fresh, so clean. That's coming up after brand new.

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1: Big Low, Cardi, tomorrow. I am the homie Dolo White. We're less than 8 minutes away from playing round two of Beat the White Man of Black Trivia. Got more tickets to check out Fetty Wap live at the All New Truth on November 8th. 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Coming up, like I said, less than 8 minutes. 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

Tams, what you need? I am Nahomi Dolawite. 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Call the number 10 right now, 615-737-1011. You're going to see Fetty Wap live at the all-new Truth on November 8th, but only if you can beat the white man of black trivia. 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Right now, Classic T-Pain, up, down.

Another reminder to follow us on the gram at 101 to be Nashville. Of course, every Wednesday, we have a chance to win tickets to some of the best events in the city, but you won't know about it if you don't follow us. So follow us so you can be a winner at 101 to be Nashville. I'm Naomi Dolewide. We've got requests out of the way for Kendrick, Luther, plus brand new music from Johnny Venus. I want you back coming up as well. Right now, Summer Walker, Drake, Girls Need Love. It's 101 to be.

Joe's traveling today, so I'm handling Mad Monday all by myself. I'll let you know what I'm mad about coming up in a few. And if you're mad about something, we'll crash out later on in the hour. So hit me up to crash out. Tap that red mic on your iHeartRadio app. Crash out with me. Right now, it's Johnny Venus on 101.1 The Beat.

time is Mutt. I am Naomi Dolawite. I've got requests on the way from around the side. This Isn't a Crime. Plus, brand new Chris Brown, obvious, coming up as well. Also, in about 7.5 minutes, we'll crash out. So if you're having a bad day, work problems, relationship problems, need to curse somebody out, whatever it is, start hitting me up right now. 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

Mariah the Scientist, Is It a Crime? I am Naomi Dolewhite. It is time to crash out. 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Get it up on your chest. Crash out with me. We'll crash out in a few. Right now, brand new Chris Brown, Obvious. It's 101.

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I'm done though. Zach Book Radio's up next. I'm back at it tomorrow, same time, 2 to 7 p.m. Right here. Any more words to my brother Scoob? Shut the hell up. That's just what I'm finna do. Feather Scoob, feather my brother. Stop sarcoidosis. I'm gone. Here's Drake and Future on 101.